people. 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No food. No one knows where they are. Hear me, my chief. I am tired. My heart is sick and sad. I will fight.

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2: 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And this town's lost its faith. 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
2: All the rich kids are out of town. Me and my boys just getting wasted. Stolen cigarettes, sipping on drinks, facing. We're empty as the cans.